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2: John Chombi in for Elena this week. Host this week is Lee Brice on Backstage Country. And not only have you been recording and touring, but you are, like a lot of peers in your business, an entrepreneur. Give us the lowdown on this Dolce Vita tequila and Loud Lemon. And then let me know if there's anything else in the works.
3: Well, I have, you know, music is what I get to do for a living, you know, and we do work hard at it. You know, we call it a job, but I mean, if you get to have a job that you love this much, it's, you really don't work a day in your life. But I also, you know, still got to look out for my future and stuff. And I've always loved to do different things. You know, I mean, I've got a couple of companies and things that I've been involved in, Dolce Vita and American Born Whiskey and some of that stuff. These partners came to us. They're like, man, this kind of fits your brand right now. And they were just cool dudes that wanted to start something fun. And that's always, any sponsorship or anything I've ever done has always had to be organic. It's always had to fit who I am. I can't just go do something that I don't believe in, you know? And so they just were good people trying to do some cool stuff with a good brand. And then I've got some other things that I'm a part of. I've got a camo company coming out called Hidden. And I'm so shocked that
2: you have a camo.
3: Oh, yeah. Well, I'm just so excited about it because I get to go make it exactly how I want to make it. Put the pockets where I want to make it. I can make it waterproof. I can put the hood a little different. You know, I can make the boots and I can design it. So we really have had a lot of fun with that. And as far as, you know, saying entrepreneur, I don't know. I've got a few of those things like that in there, but it really is just truthfully me wanting to do other parts of things that I love, you know, whether it be hunting or fishing or, you know, going and getting my hands in some business opportunities. I think it's fun to kind of have another part of my life other than just the music business.
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16: Weather goes on through the weekend. We'll see some hope for some cooler weather just beyond next Monday. A mainly clear sky tonight, lows in the mid-60s. Sunny and hot across the four-state area Thursday and Friday. Highs around 90 in the weekend. Sunshine, upper 80s for highs. Still fairly hot. My meteorologist, Mark Thibodeau.

poor Alexa, she can't two-step, she's never been to a honky-tonk, and she'll never know the sheer joy of an ice-cold long neck. But she can play the four states number one for country. 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
1: John Chambi sitting in for Elena, the new mama, here on Backstage Country. We're with our host this week, Lee Bryce. Well, let's go back to the beginning of your career real quick.
2: I don't know if I can remember all the way back there.
1: No, I can remember that. Just don't ask me what I had for breakfast.
2: Yeah.
1: I think the thing that a lot of people might not know about you, that before you were known, you wrote a number one song for Garth Brooks.
2: Oh,
1: I remember witnessing that. I remember seeing that happen, and more than a memory. Mm-hmm. And just the fact that this is when everybody got to know who Lee Bryce was. Yeah. At that time, She Ain't Right was your first single. Mm-hmm. It was just out.
2: Yep.
1: And things were just starting to cook a little bit. Yep. But now all of a sudden, who's this Lee Bryce guy? Well, he wrote More Than a Memory.
2: So right there in that time zone you're talking about, you know, first single coming out, I'm on the road visiting every radio station in the whole country, you know, over a 11, 12 week period. And also had written a bunch of other songs, and I had a couple of them that were really special to me that were going to be my maybe next single, my next single. But when you get a call from like one of your biggest musical heroes and the biggest artist in the world, and he wants to record a song that you wrote, and you're, you know, 23 years old, it's like, yeah, duh. And so all of a sudden, this happens. Garth calls me. He records a song. He puts it out. It debuts at number one. And then there you go. I'm on this. Now I'm on the same radio tour, meeting radio people for the first time, trying to get my name out there, trying to get to know them. And then now they're going, hey, so whoa, you wrote this? I'm like, so that's a pretty good foot in the door to be able to start out a career.
1: I would say so.
2: Wow.
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1: John Chombi sitting in for Elena this week. This is Backstage Country. Our host this week is Lee Bryce, and you remain one of the busiest touring artists out there. So what's ahead, plan-wise, as far as tours are concerned? What you got coming up?
2: I mean, same. We, you know, people go, sometimes they'll ask me, so when is your next tour? I'm like, well, I guess in my next life, because I really just tour constantly. I mean, other than, say, like December and January, I try to take those months kind of off other than a little rehearsing in January. I'm always touring. We always tour, and sometimes we'll name them, you know, Sunriser Tour or You, Me, My Guitar Tour. But it's one big, long, this is what my life is. My life is touring and being home with my kids, being a daddy and a husband and being, this is it. This is what I do.
1: But if you go 2 weeks without being on tour, it gets you, doesn't it?
2: Yeah, I get a little, that's what I'm saying, it gets a little, even in my wife, I'll be like, okay, so when are you going back out again?
1: Somebody once told me a story about that Mel Tillis told somebody that if he was off the road for more than 2 weeks, when he got to his refrigerator and opened the door and the light went on, he'd start singing.
2: The lights come on.
1: And there it is.
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5: weather goes on through the weekend, we'll see some hope for some cooler weather just beyond next Monday. A mainly clear sky tonight, lows in the mid-60s. Sunny and hot across the four-state area Thursday and Friday. Highs around 90 in the weekend. Sunshine, upper 80s for highs. Still fairly hot. My meteorologist, Mark Thibodeau.

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2: 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Show me those chords again, because like I think the girls are starting to.
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1: John Chombi in for Elena this week. Host this week is Lee Bryce on Backstage Country. And I've always wanted to ask you this. You have a brother who's a singer-songwriter. You have a wife who's a singer-songwriter. How many kids do you have?
2: Three kids.
1: Anybody singing and songwriting at this point?
2: Yeah, actually, you know, my youngest, my little girl, we've written two or three songs together and recorded them. She is actually a phenomenon. She plays guitar, piano, drums, anything you put in her hands. She's definitely a very special, talented person. Now, my middle son, Riker, he works a little harder at it, but he don't really care if he's perfect or if he's playing that guitar or playing the drums. He just wants to get there and sing so hard. He's like Dave Grohl out there. Like, just I'm ready to rock. And he just wants that crowd. He's ready for the... And he's, ever since he was too young to even know any better, but he has no fear. And music is something. He plays guitar. My oldest, you know, I taught him some chords when he was younger, right? And he's like, okay, yeah, you know, blah, blah, blah. Well, then now he's 18, he's like, hey, Daddy, how did you play that song again? Show me those chords again. Because, like, I think the girls are starting to...
1: Yes.
2: Now, you know what? I've learned. I saw my buddy playing guitar singing. I went, oh, I can do that. Hey, Daddy, by the way, remind me how you did that again. So he's coming back around a little bit, too.
1: Here's a question for you, then. Will there ever be a Bryce family tour?
2: I mean... I would love that, you know. You know, Lewis and I, by the way, you know, like you said, you know, he gets to come out, and I get to do music together all the time. We make his records together, you know, in my studio. He's out on the road with me some, but you know, the kids, you know, we'll see what their lives end up as. But and you know, Sarah is, she doesn't consider herself like a singer, but I know she's got this little singing spirit in her that nobody else in the world knows. But her writing is really spectacular. I would love to do something. And one day, I know she will with me one day if we get me and her write the right song for me and her to, like, say, duet on. But I guarantee at some point I will have at least a couple of the things that I've written with my little girl out, because they are pretty special.
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1: 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And damn well you miss me, too. This is all about shooting your shot. 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
1: John Chambi sitting in for Elena, the new mama, here on Backstage Country. We're with our host this week, Lee Brice. I didn't even realize this till I looked it up. You're approaching your 20th year on the charts. 20th year,
2: wow.
1: Man. 9 number one hits, numerous awards. So in this kind of a situation, what gets you up every day to do what you keep doing?
2: Honestly, man, it's the same thing that it got me up in the first place. I just still have a drive to connect with people with my music. So to do that, I gotta go. It was just like I thought when I was 10. I was like, well, I want to do that. I want to be a singer when I heard on the radio. I said, well, I guess to do that, I better learn. Because I thought, okay, when I heard George Strait, I thought he wrote the songs, played the songs, recorded all the songs, produced them, and sang them. Right? That's what I assumed as a 10-year-old kid. So that's why I kind of do it all myself, you know, with help, but with, you know, I do a little bit of all of it. And it's all my favorite things is making all of the music. And I still just want to do that. I want to sing and I want to connect with people. And to do that, I got to go write songs. And to do that, I got to go play some guitar on them. I got to make sure the records are right. I got to do all that stuff. And so to me, it's still the same goal I had when I was 10 years old. I just want to continue to do this, you know. And there's parts of it that I'm trying to wrangle a little bit just because of time and my family time and that kind of thing, and just prioritize how much work I'm putting into it. But we do that. We're doing our best at that, and we're doing pretty well at it. But I still love it. That's why.
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9: Weather goes on through the weekend. We'll see some hope for some cooler weather just beyond next Monday. A mainly clear sky tonight, lows in the mid-60s. Sunny and hot across the four-state area Thursday and Friday. Highs around 90 in the weekend. Sunshine, upper 80s for highs. Still fairly hot. I'm meteorologist Mark Thibodeau.

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2: This is Lee Bryce, your host this week on Backstage Country. We are featuring cuts from my new album, Sunriser, all week long. And coming up, the story behind the cut, Dogs Are Barking.

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1: I'm John Chambi. I'm filling in for the new mama, Elena, on Backstage Country with this week's host, Lee Bryce. And Lee, if there were ever a song that I think would fit Dateline,
2: yeah,
1: this is the one. Dogs are barking, and right now you probably don't know what I'm talking about, but Lee tells us to tell a story about this song. First of all, how did you come up with this?
2: Man, this thing, it's like this, okay? You say it's the only song that would be on Dateline, but if you go back and you go think about the nights the lights went out in Georgia.
1: Oh, yeah.
2: Or like many Garth songs, or like these songs that basically, in the writing room, somebody like, all right, we got to kill somebody in this song, you know, like it tell itself some crazy story.
1: Right.
2: Well, that's always been a part of, like, what I've loved and grown, like, I kind of strive for, like, when I'm writing songs, you know. It's hard to write these story songs that are like this, but it's fun because you're getting to make up some crazy, wild thing, right? And it's a fictional, but, like, deep and heavy. It's like a movie, a short little movie. And I just wanted a song like that. And this one was it. And it's like, I don't think a lot of these have been out, you know, lately. And I figured we'd try to bring one back, you know. So this is that kind of like crazy story song that I've always loved that I just wanted to bring back. So again, here it is, y'all. Dogs Are Barking off of my new album, Sunriser, right here on Backstage Country.

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9: 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Start in January and graduate in December. But the good part is they have June and July off. 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
3: 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Hey, y'all, it is so much fun hosting and hanging out with you. We are going to light this thing up. A brand new hour of Backstage Country starts right now.

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1: This is John Chombi. Elena is out for another couple of weeks as the new mama. This is Backstage Country. We have this week's host, Lee Brice, with us. And Lee just released the album, Sunriser. Tell us how that all came together, because I know it started with an EP and then it's moved out.
2: Well, it started, a little clarity on that. It started as an album, okay? And the album was actually titled something else. It was actually titled You, Me, and My Guitar. But because of the fact that this album is like almost 4 years in the works, my records always are a reflection of where I'm at in my life, right? And wherever that is, with my family, with music, nostalgia, music, anything. So these couple of years went by and the album was kind of done. And then I randomly got on this writing tear and wrote like 8 songs in 3 days. And all of them reflected where I'm at, like where I was like recently, where I'm at in my life recently. And I thought, I've got to have these songs a part of this album because my albums always reflect where I'm at in my life. So we went from a 6-17 song record that was called You, Me, and My Guitar. And then writing those songs I told you about, all these new ones, it was because we stayed up all night long riding on the road and we saw the sun come up every morning writing these songs. And one morning I thought to myself, and I talked to my bus driver while we're watching the sun come up, I said, you know what? I said, I just had sort of a revelation. I was like, anybody can see a sunset. Pretty much anybody can get off work and go drive. Oh, there's a sunset, you know. But you got to earn a sunrise, one way or the other. Whether you are somebody who gets up early and goes to work early and sees that sun come up and they keep making this world go around for the rest of us. Mm-hmm. Or maybe you're going hunting, you're fishing, and you're enjoying God's country. Or the other side of it, where you stay up all night long. The all-nighters, which is the other part of this whole album. And either way, though, no matter how you cut the cake, you got to earn a sunrise. And so that now became, to me, that just made it feel more like this is the new album title, Sunriser, All-Nighter. And so with all those new songs, it now turned into a 32-song record instead of a 16-17-song record.
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8: Weather goes on through the weekend. We'll see some hope for some cooler weather just beyond next Monday. A mainly clear sky tonight, lows in the mid-60s. Sunny and hot across the four-state area Thursday and Friday. Highs around 90 in the weekend. Sunshine, upper 80s for highs. Still fairly hot. I'm meteorologist Mark Thibodeau.

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1: John Ciambi sitting in for Elena, the new mama, here on Backstage Country. We're with our host this week, Lee Brice. I noticed in your list of achievements a 2023 nomination for a Daytime Emmy. I mean, I don't know if there's any, has there any been, I don't think there's ever been a country artist that's been up for a Daytime Emmy. I got to know about that.
2: Well, I've written some songs, and this is kind of where this came from. It was for a TV show that was out, right? But it was just one episode kind of this show. And the show was all about inspirational people. And this one lady, she started this whole kind of charity thing to where she goes to like laundromats, literally, and gives away. She brings all these quarters and she gets the stories of all the people that are there. And like, she just makes people's day, right? And so I was going to be on this episode of this song, of this show, you know, for this reason, to go in there, hear the stories ourselves, me and a couple of co-writers of ours. And they said, we want y'all to write a song about what you experienced through that day. Now, you might be like, it's kind of odd, you're going to go to this charity thing and meet people with like, it's a laundromat. Well, we literally wrote a song about a laundromat in this day that we had, and it was just for that, and it was just kind of for that moment. We didn't ever think anything else of it. And then next thing I know, I'm getting calls and emails going, by the way, you're up for an Emmy. I was like, what's an Emmy? Now I know, but either way, it was really cool. You know, yeah.
0: Don't go anywhere. 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
1: John Ciambi here in for Elena, and that does it for day three. 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
7: Looking at some hot weather for this time of year across the four state area. Mainly clear sky overnight, low 64. Sunshine with highs about 90 Thursday and Friday. And the weekend sunny and still fairly hot. Lows mostly in the 60s, highs in the mid to upper 80s. I'm meteorologist Mark Thibodeau.

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2: 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What's going on, guys? This is Post Malone. Somebody pour me a drink,
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1: It's Ryan Fox, and this weekend on American Country Countdown, we have a fight for number one. 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
1: How's it going, friends? 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We're out of Lubbock, Texas. 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
4: Looking at some hot weather for this time of year across the four-state area. Mainly clear sky overnight, a low of 64. Sunshine with highs about 90 Thursday and Friday. And the weekend sunny and still fairly hot. Lows mostly in the 60s, highs in the mid to upper 80s. I'm meteorologist Mark Thibodeau.

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1: It's Ryan Fox, and this weekend on American Country Countdown, we have a fight for number one. Could it be Morgan Wallen with Been By Now, Kenny Chesney with Carry On, or could hot up-and-comer Stella Lefty repeat for the third straight week with Boston? 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
1: Hey, y'all, I'm Chase Matthew. Here's my new song, Holding It Down. Keep holding it down. Holding It Down is about the small town heroes, realizing you don't got to leave your small town to be a hero.
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5: Looking at some hot weather for this time of year across the four state area. Mainly clear sky overnight, low 64. Sunshine with highs about 90 Thursday and Friday. And the weekend sunny and still fairly hot. Lows mostly in the 60s, highs in the mid to upper 80s. I'm meteorologist Mark Thibodeau.

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1: 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I'm sitting all alone in the cold,
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life bamboozles you, we've got a song to help you get unboozled. 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
1: We've been talking about what you do to while away the time while you're whiling away your time. 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
3: Looking at some hot weather for this time of year across the four-state area. Mainly clear sky overnight, a low of 64. Sunshine with highs about 90 Thursday and Friday. And the weekend sunny and still fairly hot. So lows mostly in the 60s, highs in the mid to upper 80s. I'm meteorologist Mark Thibodeau.

He's a ranch hand in a pinch, man. 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

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Could it be Morgan Wallen with Been By Now? 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And our good friend Leanne Morgan stops by to bring the funny. 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
1: 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It's all the music, of course. Another 30

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0: 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A big old party song. 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
5: Looking at some hot weather for this time of year across the four state area. Mainly clear sky overnight, a low of 64. Sunshine with highs about 90 Thursday and Friday. And the weekend sunny and still fairly hot. Lows mostly in the 60s, highs in the mid to upper 80s. I'm meteorologist Mark Thibodeau.

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1: The 36th Annual Ig Nobel Prize Ceremony was held this last Thursday in Zurich, Switzerland.
2: And if you've never heard of the Ig Nobel Prizes, they're basically awards for, like, scientific research that makes you stop and go, wait a second, somebody actually got a grant for this?
1: Science is very important. It's the backbone of everything, you know.
2: You know, including figuring out backbones.
1: Soil science went to researchers who buried 1,000 identical pair of underwear.
2: What?
1: In more than 25 countries for 2 months. And they dug them back up to study soil health.
2: Could you imagine having to explain this to the guy at the cemetery? You're like, no. We're scientists. It's okay. These are ours.
1: These are our underwear. We buried them out here. It's okay.
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1: 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And damn well you miss me too. 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
5: Looking at some hot weather for this time of year across the four-state area. Mainly clear sky overnight, low of 64. Sunshine with highs about 90 Thursday and Friday. And the weekend sunny and still fairly hot. Lows mostly in the 60s, highs in the mid to upper 80s. I'm meteorologist Mark Thibodeau.

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We've worked out exactly how much fun you can have in one day. 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
1: It's Ryan Fox, and this weekend on American Country Countdown, we have a fight for number one. 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
1: Good morning, I'm Cy Albright. Here's what's going on in the four states. It's been a month since that double fatal plane crash near Neosho. Federal investigators are uncovering a major clue into why that plane may have went down. Dash cam footage shows an object falling from the aircraft's wing just seconds before it plunged towards the ground. The NTSB says that was the leading edge slat, which helps an airplane generate lift, particularly at low speeds. That September 7th crash killed 73-year-old Carl Kemp of Neosho and 42-year-old Larry Howard of Granby as the investigation continues. With more meth and fentanyl off of Joplin streets thanks to police who arrested 35-year-old Tyler Walton of Seneca on Sunday as he was leaving the Super 7 Inn there on Range Line. Speaking of Range Line, Joplin shoppers are going to pay a tiny bit less at some businesses around 17th and Range Line after the 1717 Transportation Development District ended early. 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
8: Looking at some hot weather for this time of year across the four state area. Mainly clear sky overnight, a low of 64. Sunshine with highs about 90 Thursday and Friday. And the weekend sunny and still fairly hot. Lows mostly in the 60s, highs in the mid to upper 80s. I'm meteorologist Mark Thibodeau.

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1: Doesn't look like it's going to rain anymore this week. I mean, we're going to have lots of clouds and things like that. No rain.
2: Be careful, because if you get the weather forecast wrong, you don't want to be someone's scapegoat on their, you know, their week's plans.
1: Don't want to be their what?
2: Their scapegoat.
1: Their scapegoat?
2: That's what I said. They're a scapegoat.
1: It's not a scapegoat, though. It's just scapegoat. You don't want to be their scapegoat.
2: No, it's a scapegoat. It's always been a scapegoat. It's not scapegoat.
1: But you're not escaping anything. No, you're escaping.
2: It's what a goat does, Jen. Goats escape.
1: Okay. Well, I've heard that they do that, but that's not what we're talking about.
2: Like
1: we're talking
2: escape about a scapegoat artist. That's why they say you don't want to be an scapegoat. Did you get up on the left side of the bed today?
1: No, we're not starting that either.
0: The four states number one for country kicks, 102.5. 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
1: How's it going, friends? It's Clodo from the Flatland Cavalry. We're out of Lubbock, Texas. It's funny, I always tell everyone we're just a band of misfits. Like, I think that's what forms our Flatland sound.
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1: I'm gonna make you a web you can't refuse. 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
1: Good morning, I'm Cy Albright. Here's what's going on in the four states. Missouri's top prosecutor taking action against a local dog border. Attorney General Catherine Hanaway filing a lawsuit against Deanna Brown, who runs the doghouse there on Apple Road, who's apparently been operating without a license, also refused a required inspection, and ordered an inspector off the property. Hanaway ordering Brown to stop taking paying customers unless she gets the proper paperwork. It was a suspected DWI rollover crash near Carterville yesterday morning. 18-year-old Emma Pennington of Joplin, allegedly behind the wheel of the car that went off the side of County Road 200, hit a bridge railing and overturned down an embankment. She faces a felony charge as she and two others suffered varying injuries. Well, if you happen to be thinking about taking a vacation to the Gulf Coast this weekend, not so fast. Isaias has its eyes on landfall late tomorrow night into early Saturday. Popular tourist towns in the bullseye, so rethink those travel plans. 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
3: It's going to be sunny today. Highs are going to be up near 90. With lows tonight down around 64. Same thing for tomorrow, and even Saturday highs are going to be into the upper 80s. Lows down around the upper 50s. Looks like it's going to be a much warmer than usual temperature weekend in store for us. Kix 102.5 Storm Tracker radar is not showing anything over the four states. It's 57 in Seneca, 57 in Pittsburgh, and 60 in Joplin. To sign up for severe weather alerts, download the Zimmer Storm Center app. Here's our national anthem from Zach Todd.

One for country morning kicks with Randy and Jen. Jen running a little late this morning, but she will be in later. And we've got look at the weather forecast in about 15 minutes. But you know what it's going to be like: sunny and hot all for the rest of the week. In fact, we're expecting highs up maybe 90 degrees this afternoon for today and tomorrow, and probably Saturday as well. And we'll give you a look at that forecast in 15 minutes. Plus, it's time for your Kicks concert code word. You're going to be using this to get signed up to win Riley Green tickets for his show coming to the Walmart Arkansas Music Pavilion on Saturday, May 8th. So you can listen every weekday this week right after 6 a.m. and 10 a.m. We give you the code word, and then when we tell you, you text that word in to get signed up to win those tickets. The word today, you ready? Cowboy. Text the word cowboy right now to 623-1025. That's going to get you signed up to win those tickets. And if you're not waking up for that yet, we've got something for your brain to think about while you're getting ready to help it wake up in just 10 minutes. Here's Miranda Lambert on

0: Country Morning Kicks with Randy and Jen. It's going to be Sunday today. Our highs are going to be up into the lower 90s. Just gave you the Kicks concert code word to get you signed up for Riley Green tickets, so you need to be sending that right now. We're going to find out who the winner of those tickets is at 7:50. And speaking of winning, we've got a lot of cash up for grabs. $1,527.50 in the Kicks Secret Sound, brought to you by Great Plains Federal Credit Union. And all you have to do is be caller number 5 at 7:20. Tell us what that sound is, and all the money is yours. And if nobody wins it this morning, there's going to be a hint coming out on the Kicks newsletter, the Kicks Big Win thingy. So if you're not signed up for that yet, there is still time, but only about another hour to go get signed up. You can go to kicks1025.com, click on the pull-down menu, go down to Kicks Big Win thingy, click on that, put in your email. That's how easy it is, and you'll be getting that in your inbox by about 7:30 this morning. A lot of cash. $1,527. Are you kidding me? You need to be awake to deal with that kind of money. That's why we've got something for your brain to think about while you're getting ready to help it wake up.
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8: Temperatures will run about 10 to 15 degrees above average heading through the weekend. Clear this morning, a sunny afternoon with a high closing in on 90. Overnight, it will be clear with a low falling to 64. And with sunshine and winds out of the south tomorrow, the high should eventually hit 89 degrees. I'm Jeff Maher.

102.5, the four states number one for country. Got details about a meteor shower you're going to want to watch out for tonight. But also, we'll look at some of your news headlines right after John Morgan on Kix.

Kicks 102.5, the four states number one for country morning kicks with Randy and Jen. 6:34. It's going to be sunny today. Highs are going to be up to around 90, although it is only 60 right now for most of the four states. We'll give you a complete look at the weather forecast along with four states news in about 25 minutes. And don't forget the Kicks Secret Sound brought to you by Great Plains Federal Credit Union. Your chance to win $1,527.50 in cash. That's what the jackpot's up to. That is at 720. And if nobody guesses it, at 720, there will be another hint going out with the Kicks newsletter this morning at 7:30. So you got about another hour to get signed up for that newsletter if you haven't already. And you do that by going to kicks1025.com, go to the pull-down menu, click on Join the Kicks Big Win thingy, and then just put in your email address. That's all you have to do, and you'll be getting all that right to your inbox. Of course, you might want to watch your spam folder, because anytime you send out any kind of numerous emails, Gmail's going to flag you as a spammer, even though that's not what we are. So we'll tell you all about that. Give you the chance to win the cash at 720. Plus, we've had our Y'all Ain't Gonna Believe This News headline up on Facebook. And it is, shopper accidentally gets a performance review. We'll tell you all about that in just 15 minutes. But first, let's take a look at some of the news headlines you might have missed out on since yesterday. Looks like Hurricane Isaias, is that how you pronounce it? Isaias has become the first Atlantic hurricane of the season, which is kind of amazing considering that it's October. Usually we've already had two or three by now. Apparently the Atlantic spent all its summer on paid time off and just came running into work with one shoe on. It's strengthening in the Gulf and could reach the northern Gulf Coast late Friday into early Saturday. So Florida, Alabama, and Mississippi are watching this one very closely. And the serious part is the storm surge, you know, flooding and hurricane force winds. Oil companies are already moving workers out and shutting down some offshore production ahead of it. It's about a quarter of Gulf oil production was already offline yesterday. So naturally, when the weather develops a problem, eventually your debit card is going to get involved too. And then there's the Baxter Springs man who's now in custody after police say a traffic stop Wednesday evening turned into not one, but two high-speed chases on a stolen motorcycle. Miami police say 44-year-old Samuel Reffitt handed an officer a driver's license belonging to somebody else and then took off, which is a pretty aggressive way to answer the question, is this you? Cops say he hit close to 100 miles an hour through northwest Miami, and officers called the first chase off because it was getting too dangerous. Then later, he ran into Quapaw Nation deputy marshals. They tried to stop him, and police say he took off again. There's getting a second chance, and then there's using your second chance to immediately redo the thing that caused the first chance. That one ended when he crashed the motorcycle on the Quapaw Tribal Reservation and then allegedly tried to run away on foot. At that point, I think your getaway plan has gone from 100-mile-an-hour motorcycle to these shoes seem pretty good. He was arrested and is facing charges, including possession of a stolen vehicle, fleeing and eluding, reckless driving, false impersonation, and DUI. Those are charges, not convictions, of course. And Joplin is looking at replacing the old pass-fail restaurant inspection system with a score of from 1 to 100. I guess everybody starts at 100 and then points come off for violations that restaurants commit. So we're potentially one ordinance away from getting a report card with our mozzarella sticks. And bigger food safety problems would cost more problems. Smaller cleanliness issues would cost less. It would be a more accurate system. And council members have talked about putting the score somewhere customers can see it before they order, which I can appreciate because a 97, come on in. An 84, I've got a couple of questions. A 52, I suddenly remember I left the oven on at a house I do not own. And here's the problem with giving a number, though. I'm not going to see an 89 and think that's pretty good. I'm going to spend the entire meal wondering, what were the 11 points for? Where did they go? Is the floor dirty? Is the refrigerator a little warm? Is somebody named Gary thawing chicken in a sink that shouldn't contain chicken? I worked briefly, you know, as a restaurant inspector, and this is why they asked me to leave. I was deducting points for pie temperature. And tonight is the Draconid meteor shower. No, Jen's going to be happy about this when she hears about it. It's one of the better meteor showers for people who enjoy astronomy but don't enjoy setting an alarm for 3:40 in the morning and standing in the driveway in a bathrobe looking like the neighborhood has finally called somebody.
NASA says it's going not long after dark, around 8 o'clock for us. But you know what it really means, don't you?

Here's a little known fact for you. These meteors appear to come from Draco, the dragon. I know that because I worked at NASA for a brief time. We had a disagreement over Pluto, and I said, he's still family. They said, please leave the building, and that's why we no longer communicate anymore. But anyway, you can look north tonight, give your eyes a little time to adjust, and you might catch a few shooting stars. If you do see an actual dragon, though, don't call me. Jen's already running late, and I'm not starting a dragon situation myself. I have not had yet enough coffee. But I thought since Jen's not here, we would play her favorite.

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0: lot of sunshine, highs near 90. It is 60 in Joplin.
1: 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It's going to be out at 7:30 this morning, right after the secret sound guest at 7:20.
0: So if you're not signed up for the Kix Big Win thingy, make sure to go to the Kix website, click on the menu, scroll all the way down to the bottom, and you can get signed up. It's super easy.
1: Because look at all this cash. $1,527.50 could be yours at 7:20. If nobody gets it then, we're talking $1,752.50 at 4:20 this afternoon.
0: No way.
1: Did I say 17?
0: Yeah, you said 1,700.
1: Sorry.
0: Really, yeah. No way.
1: Really, no way. That's my math. This is why I carry a calculator. $1,552.50 by 4:20 this afternoon. Still a lot of money.
0: But first, we got to get to 7:20, your first chance of the day to guess and win.
1: 30 minutes from now.
0: We got your Y'all Ain't Gonna Believe This news headline up on the Kix Facebook page, and it is Shopper accidentally gets a poof. It's a performance review?
1: Yeah, this guy named Shepard Grimm says he was walking through a grocery store that he shops at almost every day when a woman came up to him and told him to come to her office.
0: And off he went. She sat him down and started giving him a job performance review.
1: Okay, he does not work there, okay? He does not work at the store. He shops at the store.
0: Right.
1: Yeah.
0: She told him he was meeting expectations, but they'd like to see him push himself just a little bit more.
1: And this is my favorite part of the whole deal. He just goes, okay, I got it. I'll work on it.
0: So he doesn't ask any questions like,
1: nope.
0: Who are you? Or nope. Why am I being evaluated? He just accepts the constructive criticism and then goes right back out into the store.
1: Yeah, he doesn't work there. And somehow he's still only just meeting expectations.
0: And then about 5 minutes later, the lady sees him again and says, what are you doing?
1: And he says, I'm shopping.
0: And she goes, on the clock?
1: He goes, no, lady, I don't work here.
0: And that's when she finally realizes what she's done. And she goes, oh, my God.
1: Well, shop better, will you?
0: I want to know what his short-term goals were in the review.
1: I don't know. A couple of bananas, maybe a jar of mayonnaise,
0: right.
1: Maybe swing through frozen foods if there's time.
0: At one point, I think you have to give him the employee discount when he checks out.
1: Absolutely. And if he's looking for work, there may be an opening for a new manager pretty soon, I'm betting.
0: We'll take a look at Four States News and weather in just 10 minutes.
1: It's the Four States number one for country.
0: Kids.

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1: Good morning, I'm Cy Albright. Here's what's going on in the four states. It's been a month since that double fatal plane crash near Neosho. Federal investigators are uncovering a major clue into why that plane may have went down. Dash cam footage shows an object falling from the aircraft's wing just seconds before it plunged towards the ground. The NTSB says that was the leading edge slat, which helps an airplane generate lift, particularly at low speeds. That September 7th crash killed 73-year-old Carl Kemp of Neosho and 42-year-old Larry Howard of Granby as the investigation continues. With more meth and fentanyl off of Joplin streets thanks to police who arrested 35-year-old Tyler Walton of Seneca on Sunday as he was leaving the Super 7 Inn there on Range Line. Speaking of Range Line, Joplin shoppers are going to pay a tiny bit less at some businesses around 17th and Range Line after the 1717 Transportation Development District ended early. 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
3: Sunshine with highs in the low 90s today. Clear skies, lows near 63 tonight. 90 and sunny on Friday. 87, more sunshine on Saturday.
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1: Okay, in your defense, though, we're talking a lot about the upcoming Spook Tour, which a lot of folks have been asking for the details, you know, the when, the where, the why, all that good stuff.
0: And we've got some of the information of where we're going to be visiting this year already. And the folks on the live video, they already know about it. They already know what's going to be happening. That's one of the reasons you need to join us on the live video is because they get a lot of information that we can't share with you.
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0: We've got $1,527.50 up for grabs with the Kicks Secret Sound, brought to you by Great Plains Federal Credit Union, in just 10 minutes.
1: And here's the deal. We do have a hint that's going to be going out this morning. Normally, the newsletter goes out around 10. This morning, it's going to be going out around 7:30.
0: That's if nobody wins the 720 Secret Sound, then there will be a hint in that newsletter. So you still got time to sign up, technically, if you haven't already.
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0: kid from getting another nose ring. 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
1: He's a ranch hand in a pinch, man. 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
1: Sunshine and low 90s today. It is 58 in Joplin.
0: We'll give you a look at the weather forecast. It's going to be hot the rest of this week. 90s.
1: What happened?
0: I don't know.
1: Beautiful fall weather. I was wearing long sleeves.
0: Yeah, these long sleeves feel pretty stupid right now. But we'll give you a look at the weather forecast in just 7 minutes.
1: Plus, remember, if no one wins the secret sound in like 2 minutes, there will be a hint that's going live in the Kix newsletter at 7:30.
0: That means you've got to be a member of the Kix Big Win thingy, which you can get signed up for by going to Kix1025.com.
1: And I know a lot of folks are like, well, I don't want to sign up for some spam newsletter or anything like that. Absolutely not.
0: Yeah, that's fine. Just don't get the hint then.
1: But we're not going to spam you either. We're going to send you one newsletter a week, and it's going to tell you what we got going on, your chance to win tickets. And sometimes we even do giveaways in the newsletter.
0: Yeah, it's like we pay you to play with us. 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
2: 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From the four states, number one for cash.

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1: If you can tell us, what is this sound?
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4: Temperatures will run about 10 to 15 degrees above average heading through the weekend. Clear this morning, a sunny afternoon with a high closing in on 90. Overnight, it will be clear with a low falling to 64. And with sunshine and winds out of the south tomorrow, the high should eventually hit 89 degrees. I'm Jeff Maher.

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And nobody does mindless like Morning Kicks with Randy and Jen. 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
1: Gonna be a little warm today as we see sunshine highs near 90. It is 58 in Joplin.
0: We'll give you a look at the weather forecast along with four states news in just 26 minutes.
1: Plus, you still have time to go and get signed up using the Kicks concert code word to win those Riley Green concert tickets.
0: And all you do is text that code word to 623-1025. That gets you signed up. We'll find out who the winner is at 7:50. And did you see the hint for the secret sound?
1: I saw it in the Kicks newsletter. The big win thingy.
0: Okay. Now, the jackpot is now at $1,552.50. You should be able to use that hint in conjunction with the other hint, put together the answer, and use that at 420 with Brett James for your next chance to guess and win.
1: And in the next hour, we're talking about your car. Does your car have a name and a gender? And yeah, how did you even come up with that?
0: When you think of your vehicle, you know, you're driving along and it's not doing what you want and you go to yell at it.
1: Right.
0: What do you think of it as?
1: Are you like, come on, girl, let's do it? Are you like, all right, buddy, buckle up. Let's do it, dude.
0: 623-1025 to tell us and to tell us what your nickname for your vehicle is. And we'll be talking about those next hour.
1: But apparently there's a hot new toy for the Christmas season.
0: Yeah, we want to help you get ahead on your Christmas shopping this morning. There's this new toy that they're predicting could be one of the hot ones for this Christmas. I don't know that I agree.
1: Well, you're never going to guess its name, so I'm just going to tell you.
0: What is it?
1: Butt face.
0: Okay, yeah, it's going to be a big hit. That concludes our Christmas shopping segment, everybody. Goodbye.
1: That's really the name of it. It's actually called Buttface. The brand is Buttface, and this particular character is named Chester Cheeks.
0: Are they building a universe?
1: I guess so.
0: The Buttface Cinematic Universe. Wow.
1: I mean, I don't know how big they're planning to go with this.
0: Well, you don't name him Chester Cheeks unless somewhere there's a Gary Glutz waiting for his shot.
1: I mean, Chester is literally just a giant butt with legs.
0: Okie dokie.
1: Yeah, he's got eyes on his cheeks, a little tuft of hair, and he's also wearing headphones.
0: Sounds a lot like me when I look in the mirror from behind, too. Wait a minute. Why does the butt have headphones?
1: I have no idea. I don't know.
0: Are they implying something about DJs, maybe? What's he listening to?
1: Probably something with a lot of bass.
0: There you go.
1: And when you squeeze his little cheeks, he makes different farting noises.
0: Yes!
1: But if you press down, like, on the top of his head or whatever you call that part of the butt face.
0: I don't think we need to get anatomically specific with Chester.
1: I don't know, but he dances around then while making even more tooting noises.
0: Somebody went into a toy company with this idea.
1: Yep.
0: And said, I've got it. Butt face.
1: Yeah, and instead of security coming in and maybe, you know, escorting the guy out,
0: they said, keep talking.
1: One toy reviewer says he thinks Buttface could actually be a really big Christmas wishlist item.
0: And he's not just saying that, apparently, because he's being paid by the Buttface people either.
1: I think you just really enjoy saying the Buttface people.
0: Yeah. I've been in radio a long time waiting for an organization to come along that I could call the Buttface people.
1: And here it is. Your moment's finally arrived.
0: Christmas shopping for you just got a lot easier for your kids, too.
1: I mean, I do think that these are going to sell, though. Like, kids are going to think that this is just hysterical.
0: So if you want one, you probably ought to take a crack at getting one early. Can I say?
1: There it is.
0: I waited.
1: You did.
0: Showed tremendous restraint all this time.
1: You know, Randy, I'm proud of you.
0: I'm just calling it personal growth. That's what it is.
1: Although, if the store sells out, you'll have to ask somebody where they're keeping, you know, the extra butt faces.
0: I'd say in the rear.
1: Okay, we're done.
0: Jen, it's a race to the bottom.
1: We'll take a look at four states news and weather in just 22 minutes.
0: So you know how every season seems to come with its own fitness craze, right?
1: We've
0: got the weight loss around the holidays.
1: Yep.
0: There's the new year, new you look. Well, January has that. Summer has the juice cleanses.
1: Yeah, well, Halloween has one too now. The idea is basically, instead of just working off a couple of pounds, you're also getting rid of, you know, whatever dark or mysterious force has been making you eat like a raccoon after midnight.
0: So, during the Halloween season, when you polish off half a bag of fun-sized candy, it's not your fault.
1: No, not at all. The workout itself is a lot of movement. There's some yelling and sweating.
0: And probably someone telling you to release what's inside.
1: Which is also what my stomach says after Taco Bell.
0: That's why losing some weight by losing whatever weird thing has apparently found its way inside you is what this new weight loss plan is all about.
1: And it's called
0: Jazzercism.
2: Exorcisms are expanding, and so is your waistline.
3: I've packed
2: dropped on the pounds. The devil made me do it.
3: Now, you can drive out the demons while dropping the pounds with Jazzercism.
4: Come on, class. Spin those heads around. 360 degrees. And again. That's it. Now get rid of that fattening pea soup.
5: Oh, my God.
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4: Great job. Let's take a quick break and grab some holy water.
3: The power of Jazzercism compels you to become the new you.
2: The demon is completely gone, and so are my love handles.
4: That's the spirit
3: of Jazzercism.
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Kicks with Randy and Jen. So much fun, you'll be laughing to yourself all day. In a deeply cool way, of course. The four states number one for country. 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

0: your state's number one for country morning kicks with Randy and Jen, 749.
1: We will see sunshine today, highs in the low 90s. It is 58 in Joplin.
0: And we've got a look at the weather forecast along with four states news in just 12 minutes.
1: Make sure to come and join us on the live stream. We're live streaming right now on Twitch, Facebook, YouTube. You can also just watch if you don't want to chat on the Kicks website.
0: You want to just lurk. You can be a lurker.
1: That's fine.
0: Yeah, that's fine. That's absolutely fine. And you don't feel like you've done anything bad enough to have to come on the live video? You have. You know what you did.
1: You know exactly what you did, yeah. And we know too.
0: So come on here, and we'll talk about it with you.
1: And in the next hour, we're talking cars. We're talking your car's name and gender. Like, I feel like it's just a feeling we have about our cars. We just know this about them.
0: Yeah, we refer to them as she is or he is, not just it is. It's always right. A persona. We don't know why that is, but we want to know, which do you think of your vehicle as?
1: And what's your vehicle's name?
0: 623-1025 to text or tell us, and we'll be talking about those in the next hour.
1: You can also tell us on Facebook.
0: So there's finally been a survey that makes me feel seen. I always hear, you know, younger people say that, and I'm like, what is your problem? But I get it now. I get it.
1: Happy Egg surveyed about 2,000 adults, and 65% say that breakfast foods actually taste better when you eat them for dinner.
0: Thank you, America!

0: bagels.
1: That's basically my dinner menu. Over half of my dinners, I'm not making this up, over half of my dinners are breakfast.
0: I mean, you eat breakfast for dinner truly more than anyone else I know.
1: Because breakfast is the best food. We've just assigned it to the absolute worst time of the day.
0: I mean, I like breakfast for dinner too, but I think part of it is that it makes it feel like you're kind of breaking a rule, if you will. Like pancakes in the morning, you know, they're just pancakes.
1: Yeah.
0: But pancakes at night feel kind of like somebody decided, all right, we're having fun now.
1: Exactly. Nobody ever walked into the house and announced, good news, everybody, baked chickens.
0: But somebody says, we're having waffles tonight.
1: Big night right there.
0: Now, here's where the survey gets a little bit weird. Two-thirds of people say they've eaten dinner leftovers for breakfast the next morning.
1: No.
0: Really?
1: No.
0: See, I'm okay with that. If I've got something good in the fridge, I mean, why do I have to wait till like noon to enjoy them?
1: Because breakfast can go forward, but dinner cannot go backwards. Those are the rules.
0: Okay, so there's like a system in place is what you're saying.
1: Yes, eggs at 6 p.m., wonderful. Meatloaf at 6 a.m., something has gone really wrong.
0: What about cold pizza?
1: That's just evidence.
0: Of what?
1: I don't see the word hangover anywhere in the survey. I think that is a significant omission, but we all know why you're eating cold pizza the next day.
0: Cold pizza has been breakfast since college was invented.
1: But if you're eating last night's pot roast because you're too lazy to put a frozen waffle in the toaster,
0: you're accusing somebody of being too lazy to make breakfast? Really?
1: The toaster has one lever, Jen. Come on, let's show some pride.
0: Okay, here's one that I don't really know where this one lands. Biscuits and gravy. Because biscuits feel like breakfast, but for me, gravy feels more like dinner.
1: That's why it works. It's like diplomatic relations between breakfast and supper.
0: Okay, well, what about Pop-Tarts? I think they're acceptable any time of the day.
1: Absolutely. Breakfast, dinner, midnight.
0: 3 a.m, maybe.
1: Standing barefoot in the kitchen with only the refrigerator light on. Don't ask me.
0: That got very specific.
1: I don't want to talk about it, okay? We need to call our winner. Can we just do that? We've been getting you signed up to win tickets to go see Riley Green May 8th at the Walmart Arkansas Music Pavilion.
0: And our system's picked a winner. Shall we call?
1: We are calling.

0: you ever have breakfast for dinner?
1: Yes, all the time.
0: Don't you think that's a time to have it? I mean, you're not even quite awake when traditionally you're supposed to eat it.
2: So you don't really get to enjoy breakfast at breakfast time.
0: It makes more sense. Yeah, that's what I'm saying. You know what else makes more sense?
2: What?
0: That we give Selena Riley great tickets.
2: Congratulations.
1: Yay.
2: You are our winner.
1: Thank you.
0: You're going to be going to see him at the Walmart Arkansas Music Pavilion on May 8th.
1: Woohoo! I'm so excited.
2: Just tell Susan Forestay's Concert Connection.
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1: Good morning, I'm Cy Albright. Here's what's going on in the four states. Missouri's top prosecutor taking action against a local dog border. Attorney General Catherine Hanaway filing a lawsuit against Deanna Brown, who runs the doghouse there on Apple Road, who's apparently been operating without a license, also refused a required inspection, and ordered an inspector off the property. Hanaway ordering Brown to stop taking paying customers unless she gets the proper paperwork. It was a suspected DWI rollover crash near Carterville yesterday morning. 18-year-old Emma Pennington of Joplin, allegedly behind the wheel of the car that went off the side of County Road 200, hit a bridge railing and overturned down an embankment. She faces a felony charge as she and two others suffered varying injuries. Well, if you happen to be thinking about taking a vacation to the Gulf Coast this weekend, not so fast. Isaias has its eyes on landfall late tomorrow night into early Saturday. Popular tourist towns in the bullseye, so rethink those travel plans. 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
3: A little warm today as we see sunshine, highs near 90, clear skies tonight, lows dropping down to 63, upper 80s and sunny on Friday, upper 80s and sunny on Saturday.
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1: We'll see sunshine today with a high near 90. It is 61 in Joplin.
0: We'll give you a look at the weather forecast in about 15 minutes, but we're talking today about your car or your truck.
1: Do you have a name for your car or truck, or does it have like a gender? Do you call it like, oh, she's a beauty?
0: We're talking besides, you know, the truck or the car. If you think of it as her or him, or if you have a name for them, we want to know what it is.
1: Like Sherry told us on the live stream that her Jeep's name is Jolene. She's got a lift and big tires. I wanted to name her Dolly, but my daughter thought that was inappropriate because, you know, she had the big tires.
0: What?
1: And, yeah.
0: Dolly couldn't help it, and your truck can't help it either. How's that inappropriate?
1: So she calls her Jolene.
0: Tell her daughter not to be so judgy.
1: So what is your car's name and gender?
0: 623-1025 to text or tell us yours.
1: You can also tell us on Facebook.
0: Here's Dylan Marlowe and Dylan Scott.
1: On the four states, number one for country.
0: 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Yeah.

Morning Kicks. Wake up. There's still time to tell us what you want to hear on the Morning Kicks Takeover. Just pick your songs in the Kicks app and we'll play them at 8:50. You pick them, we play them. On the four states, number one for country, Kicks 102.5.

0: Kicks 102.5, the four states number one for country. 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
1: We'll see sunshine today, highs near 90. It is 61 in Joplin.
0: We'll give you a look at the weather forecast in just 7 minutes, but we're wanting to know, does your car have a name? And I don't mean like just the Ford or the truck. I mean like you actually named it like it's a member of the family.
1: You know, there's a lot of people who actually do this. And, you know, some cars just feel like they have a personality.
0: That's what I don't understand. At what point do you look at 4,000 pounds of metal and go, you know what? You look like a Brenda.
1: You could just tell.
0: Based on what? The headlights? Is there a Brenda grill package I don't know about?
1: Sometimes it's just like the way the car acts or behaves. Maybe it's like temperamental or dependable, or it's always causing problems.
0: Does your car have a name? And is it a he or she? You can call and text us at 623-1025 and tell us what you call it.
1: And we want to know definitely how it even got its name.
0: Especially if it's something ridiculous. Nobody calls the minivan the Destroyer without a story behind it.
1: So what do you name your car?
2: Actually, I have two.
0: Okay.
2: I have a 89 Honda that is a male. His name is Dexter.
1: Why is he male?
2: It actually has to do with the little experiment guy, the scientific cartoon.
0: Oh, yeah, Dexter.
2: He was a complete experiment when I got him.
0: Maybe a little nerdy?
2: Oh, very.
1: And then the other one is female.
2: I have a tortoise, and her name is Snow White.
0: I'm dreaming of the one I love. Wouldn't it suck if the car sounded like that?
1: It would. It would suck a lot. Yeah, you're right.
0: What do you call your car? Is it a male or female? Does it have a name?
3: It is a girl because it can do more than one thing at a time.
1: I like it.
0: Yeah, it's a girl because sometimes it tries to go forward and backwards at the same time.
1: Randy.
3: No.
1: What is your car's name and gender?
4: Betsy.
0: That's what my dad used to call his truck.
4: She's absolutely a blessing and a thorn in my side.
1: Oh. You ought to have that removed.
0: I don't believe that's how a car is supposed to work.
1: It sounds painful.
0: It's an infection waiting to happen.
1: I hear mice are really good at pulling thorns out. You know,
0: we
1: the story
0: know.
1: With the lion.
0: Such a catchy reference there, too. What we want to know, what is your car? Is it a male or a female? And what did you name it?
5: My car is a female. It's a Tahoe.
1: A Tahoe? That's a female?
5: A Tahoe.
1: Tahoe.
0: Yeah, really tall.
1: What is your car's name and gender?
6: It's a girl, and her name is Ruby.
0: Why?
1: How did this happen?
6: Well, she's a red Pontiac G6, and so it fits.
0: Yeah, what else are you going to call a red Pontiac G6? I guess you're Ruby.
1: What is your car's name and gender?
0: 623-1025 to tell us if yours has a gender and a name.
1: You can also tell us on Facebook.
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13: Temperatures will run about 10 to 15 degrees above average heading through the weekend. Clear this morning, a sunny afternoon with a high closing in on 90. Overnight, it will be clear with a low falling to 64. And with sunshine and winds out of the south tomorrow, the high should eventually hit 89 degrees. I'm Jeff Maher.

Sorry, pal, but waking up is some best left to the experts. Morning Kicks with Randy and Jen, giving the rooster a run for his money. 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

car won't start on a work morning? That's a job for roadside assistance. Getting you cranked for the day? That's what Morning Kicks with Randy and Jen is all about. 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
2: I knew I'd see her around. I'd be at some party. She'd show up and I'd be walking out. Across some parking lot, hiding behind her sister. I'd look up, she'd be at the red light beside me in that white Maxima with the sticker on the back. I'd act

0: It's number one for country morning kicks with Randy and Jen, 835.
1: We'll see sunshine today, highs near 90. It is 61 in Joplin.
0: And we've got the morning kicks takeover starting in about 15 minutes. So still time for you to go on the Kicks website or the Kicks app and pick out the songs you want to start your day.
1: But we're talking about cars this morning. Does your car have a gender and or a name?
0: I think the name has to fit the car, doesn't it?
1: I think so. Like, you can't drive a little beige sedan named Thor.
0: Wait a minute, why not?
1: Because, Thor needs at least a V8. A beige sedan is like a Gary.
0: You've got really specific rules for this.
1: I do. Like an old pickup, that's Earl. A little convertible could be like Tiffany, maybe. A minivan that's got cracker crumbs ground into every seat, that is Linda. Linda's very tired.
0: That seems very gender biased, Jen.
1: I'm not being gender biased.
0: You're just assigning names to strangers' cars now.
1: It's a service that we're providing.
0: So what do you name your car? Maybe the name came from the color, something it does, or you just looked at it on one day and knew that's what it was.
1: You can call or text to let us know. 623-1025. Give us the vehicle, the name, whether it's a he or she, and we'll let you know if we think you named it correctly.
0: Nobody's asking you to judge them.
1: Okay, well, that's another service that we can provide them.
0: What did you name your car?
2: My car is a female, and her name is Wild Cherry.
1: Wild Cherry.
0: Yeehaw!
2: Because she's so beautiful red.
0: Plus, when you get inside it, you can smell the pits.
2: Yep.
1: Does your car have a name and gender?
3: My car's gender is a male, and his name's Henry.
0: Why?
3: Because my grandfather would always go, "Whoa, Henry." And it's no. Just,
1: you're paying homage to Grandpa.
3: Yeah, and it's a Chrysler Pacifica.
0: Bazooka?
1: No, Pacifica.
0: Oh, Pacifica. I was like, you're driving a bazooka?
1: Yep.
0: That thing is a bomb. Stand back. It's getting ready to go off.
1: What about you? Does your car have a name and gender?
4: We named it Silver Christine because it bit anybody who got into
0: what?
4: It.
0: Bit?
1: What?
0: What do you mean bit?
1: Yeah.
4: The seatbelt would bite people.
0: Rawr.
1: It was hungry, I guess.
4: And then the second one is 2001 Lincoln Town Car, and it's mine. And we named it Claudia Donovan because if you've ever watched Warehouse 13, that explains it. She has issues. Lots of issues. But every now and then, she does something right, so.
0: Claudia Donovan.
4: Yep.
0: Sounds like a very pompous name. No, I mean, I know the show. It's not, but
1: right.
0: Claudia Donovan.
1: Sounds very, very Luxembourgeois. Yeah.
0: What did you name your vehicle?
5: My truck's definitely a male.
0: Why's that?
5: Well, it's got two ball hitches on it.
0: Okay. Very gender specific again.
1: What is your car's name and gender?
6: It's a girl.
0: Oh, why?
6: Because she's very dramatic.
0: Tell us what your car's gender is and what you've named it at 623-1025.
1: You can call or text or tell us on Facebook.
0: It's the four states number one for country.
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1: A little warm today. We'll see sunshine, highs near 90. It is 61 in Joplin.
0: And we'll give you a look at the weather forecast in the next hour, plus the morning kicks takeover getting ready to start in just 7 minutes.
1: So make sure you go on the Kicks app or the Kicks website. Vote on the songs that you want to hear this morning.
0: But today we've been finding out how many of you have actually named your cars. And here's what I want to know. When your car has a name, do you start talking to it?
1: Oh, definitely, for sure.
0: See, I think we've crossed the line now.
1: What do you mean? You've never talked to your car?
0: Only to cuss at it. I've negotiated with a car. That's different.
1: Okay, how is that any different?
0: Come on, baby, start. Just give me home. I swear I'll get that noise looked at. It's like a business arrangement that way.
1: Okay, no. You called it baby, though. You gave it a name.
0: That's not a name. That's what you call machinery when you're frightened and financially vulnerable.
1: And then when it starts, you pat the dashboard and you say, good girl, that's a good girl.
0: That's positive reinforcement. How else is your car going to learn, Jen?
1: Does your car have a name? Is it a he or a she? And do you actually talk to it like it's a person?
0: You can call or text this yours at 623-1025. And if your car is listening right now, we're not judging you.
1: You literally spent the last break judging their names.
0: The cars aren't being judged, just the owners are.
1: So what is your car's name?
2: Well, my daughter's named all three of my dad's trucks. He's got two boys and a girl.
1: What'd she name them?
2: His old white truck, she named it Beast because we blew the engine in it once. His good red one, she named Beauty. And the other red truck, she named Chip because when we got it, the front clip was gone.
0: So Beauty and the Beast and Chip. What did you name your car?
3: So it was a male.
0: Was.
1: Past tense noted.
0: Did you reassign it?
3: It was a 96 Dodge Ram 1500 four-wheel drive, 4x4. And every time I drove this car, I got a freaking ticket in it. So I named it Loki, the god of mischief.
0: Yeah, there you go.
1: Always getting into trouble. Did your car have a name or a gender?
4: My truck name is Shirley.
0: Shirley, because she's squirrely?
1: No.
4: Shirley gonna make some money.
0: What did you name your vehicle?
5: My car is female. She is sleek and black and topless.
1: Woohoo!
5: And she goes fast.
1: Do you have a name for this sleek black car?
0: That is topless.
5: Betty the Beautiful.
0: Betty the Beautiful.
1: Does your car have a name and a gender?
0: That you can tell us.
6: It's a girl.
1: What's her name?
6: Her name is Lola.
0: She was a showgirl with yellow feathers.
6: Convertible Volkswagen.
1: So why do you call her Lola?
6: She just looked like a Lola.
0: And she's yellow, I assume.
1: What is your car's name? Does it have a gender as well?
0: 623-1025 to text and tell us about it, or you can tell us on Facebook.
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10: Temperatures will run about 10 to 15 degrees above average heading through the weekend. Clear this morning, a sunny afternoon with a high closing in on 90. Overnight, it will be clear with a low falling to 64. And with sunshine and winds out of the south tomorrow, the high should eventually hit 89 degrees. I'm Jeff Maher.

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1: Hey, y'all, I'm Chase Matthew. Here's my new song, Holding It Down. Keep holding it down. Holding It Down is about the small town heroes, realizing you don't got to leave your small town to be a hero.
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0: 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He's on the way next. 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

0: four states. 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Justin Moore, Shabuzi, and Luke Combs in the next 14 minutes on the four states. Number one for country.
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3: 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I won the Mother's Day contest on the radio for teeth whitening, and I would 10 out of 10 recommend this place. Super nice and explained everything to me. My teeth look fabulous. I love it. I love it. And I can actually say I'm a witness to it because when I was younger, my teeth were not as straight as they are now. So it actually made me nervous, and that's what made me want to get in the dental field. So when I see patients that come in that are nervous, I can relate to them. But then when I see them leave and they're happy, I can relate to that as well. So I love it. I love to be able to share that with them. When patients find out that we have 7 o'clock early appointments or if we have weekend appointments, they love it. 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
9: Temperatures will run about 10 to 15 degrees above average heading through the weekend. Clear this morning, a sunny afternoon with a high closing in on 90. Overnight, it will be clear with a low falling to 64. And with sunshine and winds out of the south tomorrow, the high should eventually hit 89 degrees. I'm Jeff Maher.

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When life bamboozles you, we've got a song to help you get unboozled. 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

0: four states. Number one for country, Lauren, Elena, and Chase Matthew with All My Exes. Riley Green's coming to the Walmart Imp in Rogers May 8th with Randy Houser, Jake Worthington, and Hannah McFarland. And I'd love to send you there. The text lines are now open. Text the Kix concert word that you got this morning to 417-623-1025. 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Morgan Wallen with Eric Church, Jelly Roll, and John Party all in the next 14 minutes on the four states, number one for country.
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12: Temperatures will run about 10 to 15 degrees above average heading through the weekend. Clear this morning, a sunny afternoon with a high closing in on 90. Overnight, it will be clear with a low falling to 64. And with sunshine and winds out of the south tomorrow, the high should eventually hit 89 degrees. I'm Jeff Maher.

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Kix 102.5, the four states, number one for country. Just a few minutes left to text that Kix concert code word you received this morning to 417-623-1025 for your shot at winning tickets to see Riley Green at the Walmart Amp in Rogers May 8th. Jason Aldean's right after Parma Lee. Take my name. Take my

songs that can turn any work truck into more of a bandwagon. The four states number one for country. 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

0: Kix 102.5, the four states number one for country, worth your while. The latest from Russell Dickerson. Congratulations going out to Daniel from Carthage. He's our latest ticket giveaway winner, winning tickets to see Riley Green in concert. Be listening for your next opportunity to win your way in. Gabby Barrett, Morgan Wallen, and Dan and Shay in the next 14 minutes on the four states number one for country.
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7: Temperatures will run about 10 to 15 degrees above average heading through the weekend. Clear this morning, a sunny afternoon with a high closing in on 90. Overnight, it will be clear with a low falling to 64. And with sunshine and winds out of the south tomorrow, the high should eventually hit 89 degrees. I'm Jeff Maher.

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Kane Brown, Eli Young Band, and Jacob Hackworth in the next 15 minutes. This is Dan and Shay with Say So on Kicks

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0: 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Jordan Davis, Jake Owen, and L. Langley in the next 14 minutes. This is Cody Johnson with Horseback.
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0: 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Bella Langley, Loving Life Again. 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Thomas Rhett, Brothers Osborne, and Corey Kent in the next 14 minutes on the four states, number one for country.
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8: Temperatures will run about 10 to 15 degrees above average heading through the weekend. Clear this morning, a sunny afternoon with a high closing in on 90. Overnight, it will be clear with a low falling to 64. And with sunshine and winds out of the south tomorrow, the high should eventually hit 89 degrees. I'm Jeff Maher.

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Mix 102.5, the four states, number one for country, Tyler Hubbard, Morgan Wallen, and Tucker Wetmore in the next 15 minutes. 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
1: Who is the historically famous person you're related to?
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3: Oh, yeah, that's John Lincoln.
1: Little known historical fact here, Jen, that John Wilkes Booth was also the inventor of the phone booth and the photo booth.
3: No, Randy, you're getting your history wrong.
1: No, he was.
3: Just because his last name is Booth doesn't mean he invented
1: No, that's where the word came from. They weren't called booths. They were called closets before that.
3: No, they weren't.
1: They were. Yeah, you go to the photo closet to take your figure. If you need to call someone. Back in the 1600s, if you need to call someone, you had to go to the phone closet.
3: So, did someone invent the closets then?
1: John Closet.
3: John Closet.
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0: Kicks 102.5, the four states, number one for country. Tucker Wetmore, who told you that? Brett Mann going to be here in about 10 minutes. Got music lined up in the next 15 from Stella Lefty, Luke Combs, Nate Smith, Parker McCullum, and more. But that wraps things up for me. My name is MJ. Thanks so much for listening to the four states, number one for country. Enjoy the rest of your day. But Kicks 102.5.
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0: Mix 102.5, the four states number one for country. He recently celebrated 31 number one hits. Going to add to that total, Jason Aldean. And anytime soon, Riley Green going to be at the Walmart Amp. We're going to give you a chance to win all this week. He will be at the Amp on May the 8th. Listen in the morning at 6 and 10 for the Kicks code word and text it when we ask you to do so throughout this week. All right, coming up, a look at that forecast. Going to be a very warm weekend.
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6: Temperatures will run about 10 to 15 degrees above average heading through the weekend. Clear this morning, a sunny afternoon with a high closing in on 90. Overnight, it will be clear with a low falling to 64. And with sunshine and winds out of the south tomorrow, the high should eventually hit 89 degrees. I'm Jeff Maher.
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1: How's it going, friends? It's Clodo from the Flatland Cavalry. We're out of Lubbock, Texas. It's funny, I always tell everyone we're just a band.

0: Kicks 102.5, the Four States number one for country. Never coming back. That is new. Flatland Calvary. Synchro Sound, we are now doing it twice a day, 7:20 in the morning, 4:20 in the afternoon, brought to you by Great Plains Federal Credit Union and the jackpot. Well over $1,500. Yeah. Coming up, Jelly Roll, Thomas Rhett.
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2: 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From the four states' number one for country, KIX 102.5.
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0: 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That's her latest. And Medicine. Yes, a very warm weekend ahead. Summer just doesn't want to let go. We'll have that forecast for you. Also on the way, Blake Shelton and Low Cash.
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6: Temperatures will run about 10 to 15 degrees above average heading through the weekend. Clear this morning, a sunny afternoon with a high closing in on 90. Overnight, it will be clear with a low falling to 64. And with sunshine and winds out of the south tomorrow, the high should eventually hit 89 degrees. I'm Jeff Maher.

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0: 102.5, the four states number one for country. Kevin Powers and Shaboozy teaming up for Move On. MJ going to be at Wayside Furniture, North Main and Joplin, 10 to noon this Saturday. He'll have the rundown on some amazing prices. Of course, this time of the year, family gatherings, maybe some new furniture is in the plans. Chance to win a Kix t-shirt as well. Like I said, MJ Wayside this Saturday, 10 until noon. All right, coming up, 30 minutes away, your chance to win cash with a secret sound.
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8: I'm good. How are you?
0: Very, very good. You have to be good because you have a chance to win a lot of money and I don't. So the jackpot is at $1,552.50. You probably knew
8: that,
0: right? Yeah, you probably knew that. But I thought I'd mention it again. Go ahead. Tell me, what do you think the secret sound is?
8: Is it an automatic paper towel dispenser?
0: I have not had that guess. An automatic paper towel dispenser. We have one of those.
8: Yeah, they are amazing.
0: But it is not correct, Kim.
8: Oh,
0: good
8: that's
0: guess.
8: That's okay.
0: We'll throw another $25 in. The jackpot gets bigger. We'll play tomorrow morning at 7:20.
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10: Some great weather ahead as we go through the weekend. It's going to be rather hot for this time of year. Average highs in the mid to upper 70s this time of year. Looking at close to 90 this weekend with dry weather. Clear skies tonight, low 65. Sunny with a high of 90 Friday. Sunshine this weekend with highs in the upper 80s. I'm meteorologist Mark Thibodeau.

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6: Some great weather ahead as we go through the weekend. It's going to be rather hot for this time of year. Average highs in the mid to upper 70s this time of year. Looking at close to 90 this weekend with dry weather. Clear skies tonight with 65. Sunny with a high of 90 Friday. Sunshine this weekend with highs in the upper 80s. I'm meteorologist Mark Thibodeau.

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6: I am Deanne Kellogg, the practical nursing coordinator at Franklin Technology Center. I have a cohort starting in January. This will be the first class that will start in January and graduate in December from Franklin Tech. There's a nursing shortage out there, and the LPN fills that role. A school nurse, work in that nursing home, work at the hospital, home health positions, clinics, several different avenues for the licensed practical nurse. It is an accelerated program. Start in January and graduate in December, but the good part is they have June and July off. 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

0: 102.5, the Four States number one for country. Killing Me. 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

0: 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John Morgan and Kid myself. Riley Green, in case you don't know, is going to be at the Walmart Amp on May the 8th. We have tickets. 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
10: Some great weather ahead as we go through the weekend. It's going to be rather hot for this time of year. Average highs in the mid to upper 70s this time of year. Looking at close to 90 this weekend with dry weather. Clear skies tonight, low 65. Sunny with a high of 90 Friday. Sunshine this weekend with highs in the upper 80s. I'm meteorologist Mark Thibodeau.

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0: 102.5, the Forest State's number one for country. Jacob Hackworth, what took you so long? Up next, it is Backstage Country with Elena, special guest Lee Bryce, all brought to you by Big John's Roll-Off Service.
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4: Well, that's what he thinks, because I'm looking down at this guy who just washed his car, and I'm thinking, wouldn't it be funny if I rained on him? Just a little. Just enough rain to make his windshield wipers squeak, pick up some dirt, and leave a few spots. Oh, look, he's done. Here we go. Wait, he has a hurricane membership? Well, that's no fun. He can just wash his car again and again anytime he wants. You never know what I'm gonna do. But with a hurricane membership, you can wash your car as often as you want. Okay, car owner, you win this one.
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5: This is Backstage Country, and I'm John Shambi, sitting in for Elena, who is out on maternity leave. This week's host is repping the great state of South Carolina. It's been a while, but he's back here with us, Lee Bryce.
6: Yes, I am very proud to be here from there, but here with y'all now, sharing some great stories behind my music, including a bunch of new released stuff, my new album, Sunriser, and info on my tour and a whole lot more.
5: I'll bet. Can't wait to hear it all. More with Lee Bryce is coming your way on Backstage Country.